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3: Oink, oink.
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Anyone there? 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

0: was right. We're all gonna die here. Cheryl was right. We're all gonna die, all of us.
1: We're not gonna die. Scotty! 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Is there a way around the bridge?
0: I don't wanna die.
1: Is there a way around the bridge? 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
0: I don't want to die.

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It's full of holes, it's full of holes. I want to reach the Western Lands, right in front of you across the bubbling brook. It's a frozen sewer. It's known as the Doad, remember?

what you want.

Thank you. 650-941-6800. $45 for a t-shirt? You betcha. Only at KFJC. $45 for a record? For 18 minutes of bicycle wheel sounds? You betcha. KFJC. Donate right now. 650-941-6800. $500 for an hour on the air? Make plenty of time.

responsible for the subject and can be injured in his defense, but not permanently, since the first three souls are eternal. They go back to heaven for another vessel. Four remaining souls must take their chances with the subject in the land of the dead. Number four is Bob, the heart, often treacherous. This is a hawk's body with your face on it, shrunk down to the size of a fist. Many a hero has been brought down like Samson by a

Number five is Ka, the double, most closely associated with the subject. The Ka, which usually reaches adolescence, the time of bodily death, is the only reliable guide through the land of the dead, the Western land. Number six is Kahaba, the shadow, memory, your whole past conditioning from this and other lives. Number seven is Seku,

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For drinking wine, he's well equipped. But where his chest of sleep? 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

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Coming up next is a live mic and, of course, Carson Street. And until next week, this is Robert Emmett saying, be safe.

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thanks for listening. We really appreciate you tuning in today. Gonna do another one off of our album Expanding Majesty here. This one's called Forever Riff, because we could never figure out when to finish the riff. Shout out to Lucy, Arthur, Allison. Shout out to maybe Nova and Kristen and Faith and Levi. Shout out to Kate. Shout out to Wesley. All right.